0: escuchando Joya 96.9 FM.
1: They say the holy water's watered down, and this town's lost its faith. 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Oh my, my, oh my, my love, I take one look at you, you're taking me.

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0: 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And you let her go.
1: La estación que te enamora a las 24 horas. Joya 96.9 FM.